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1: Dispatch to 32, 31. Correction, 32. If you could check the area of 2300 Oak Street. Individual from Luau Manor, 2230 Chaplin Street, states that he can hear a female child screaming from his balcony. Sounds like it's coming from the 2300 block of Oak. Wasn't sure what the issue was.

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0: 32. I'll be in the area momentarily. You said it was on OAF.
1: Affirmative. He believed it was on OAF. He did call back and say that possibly kids playing hide and seek, but he wasn't sure.
0: That's worked.

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1: 5-1, J-1 ready.
0: Was there a call for 31? He was at headquarters with that walk-in.
1: Negative. It was, I accidentally called his number. It was for 32.
0: 10-4.
2: 31 dispatch.
1: 31, when ready.
2: I'll be en route to 817 Grandview for a follow-up from his walk-in.
1: Copy.
0: Five-one. I'm going to be going with him, but I'll still be available for calls.
2: Squad 2 at Wheeling.
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2: 32.
0: You can disregard, had an alarm, but the homeowner was contacted. It was accidental. Just called back in.
2: That force, they said we can disregard.
0: Affirmative. Homeowner called in, or security called in as I was radioing you, stated it's accidental.
1: That force. Coffee.

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1: 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We're bottom of 470 eastbound.
0: Copy.
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1: Yeah, Pennsylvania, Mike Zulu, Alpha, 3641, we're exit 5, eastbound.
0: Copy.
1: Four one zero.
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1: Coffee.

Attention all units. There is a black Mustang with New Jersey plates 70 eastbound around the 6-mile marker, weaving in and out of traffic, no headlights

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0: We got a call from Annie Borselli that there is a protection order that needs served to Joshua Watermelt, and he is currently at 198 Justice Lane.
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0: 1030 Water Street, Waterfront Hall at the bar. White male has eye patch, denim shirt, refusing to leave after being asked several times.

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Engine 11, squad 2, medical emergency is going to be in the area of Kruger Street and Lydia Lane. It's going to be for an older male patient who fell, is bleeding from the head. Times 2213, TAC channel 3, TAC 3.

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0: 215 North Huron Street, in near the back in the alley. There's a female sitting in a gray Hyundai Elantra. She states her son went to that address to help a friend pack stuff to return to Columbus. 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They would like to talk to you about this.
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0: 5-1 to dispatch. We're out here. I'm not seeing any Hyundai launchers.
1: Copy. She did say she was in the alley in the rear. I'll call her back.

0: 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She's by us. 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
1: Copy. I am trying to contact her again.
2: It's actually 118. She is valid and clear all the way around.

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1: Affirmative. She says to be in the alleyway.
2: Morning, team clear. Copy.

0: 14 and clear the island. How many inches? 17.
1: Copy, 14. Could you go to 19 South Wabash Street, the Gumby, speak with an individual there by the name of Shane? He was on I-70. Something flew out of a truck, shattered his window. He is in a Chevy Colorado, dark gray. Just would like to speak to an officer about this.
2: 5-1, can I get my number?
1: 5-1, your number is 269-35. 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
2: 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One patient refusal to AMA.
1: That's copy.

0: 14 dispatch, Ohio 2728, for you when you're ready.
1: Go ahead.
0: 27's Tom Queen, 686233. 28 is going to be John Zebra David, 8153.
1: Copy, Lieutenant.

0: Fifth, that's the 3132. 30 on 37th Street, in the alley behind Hobbs Green. Person walking the dog states that there was an unknown person, unknown if they're male or female, in the alley with a flashlight, going back and forth between the houses. Unknown reason.
1: Mm-hmm. 3-1, I copy.

0: 14-5, what's my incident number?
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0: You cut out. What was that?
1: 26937.

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0: 84 45th Street, speak with Mary Ann. She states that 15 or 20 minutes ago, there was

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1: Copy.
2: Five one to 14. I believe I've seen that dog at one of the houses along the marina there.
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0: 14 dispatch, I didn't copy that.
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0: Copy.

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1: 51.
0: Are you free to take the call? Montana Towers, 940 Market Street. Meet with Gerald. He'll meet you out front. Dorothy Criswell, no one has heard from her since this morning. He would like to discuss this with you.
2: Okay. 5251, are you taking your wellness?
1: That's a negative. 5-1, we have that dog in our custody.
0: Copy.

0: 10-4. When you show me clear of that dog thing, I'm going to head over to Montana.
1: 10-4. 14 dispatch. Can you contact animal control to come take this dog?
2: Copy. Where do you want to meet animal control?
1: I can meet my headquarters.
2: 10-4.

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0: 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Is that negative?
1: Yeah, I didn't think I'd have enough.
0: 5-4.

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0: Clear, Montani. I'm going to be checking the Windsor in regard to this thing call. If any officer sees Dorothy Criswell, ever give a call to Gerald.

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1: 10-4.

0: 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That's for your driver's license and your other.
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1: 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Back to your last name of Kirtland, expiration 8 of 2026, no record NCIC, 27 back to the same last name, valid 0 points, no record by OLN.
0: 10-4, thank you. He is back to the patrol.
1: Coffee.

0: 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Second vehicle is going to be Virginia Alpha Foxtrot Bravo 7744.
1: Copy.

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1: Copy, your Virginia on a 2014 Hyundai, last name Hall, expiration 2 of 2027, no record, 27 back to last name of Levi or Floyd, valid 0 points, no record by OLN.
0: 10-4, thank you.
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3: Yeah, thanks. What 110 was checking on was an erratic driver complaint. We're flagged down in the zone here. Open and close an erratic driver. Cat, my number, please.
1: Copy.

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1: 10-4, all effects. All attached will effects them up.
0: Yes, please. Whenever you get a moment.

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1: Ready.
0: 5731 will be doing a full patrol 301 South Penn.
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1: Where are you?
0: 301 South Penn.
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1: Stand by 1 second.

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1: 31, I'm ready.
0: Air West Virginia 27, one ready.
1: Okay, what's that?
0: Frank 349943. Repeating, Frank 349943.
1: Last name is Striegel, valid, or correction, suspended, their record by OLM. We'll run by name and date of birth.
0: 10-4.

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1: Higher 27, Union Adam 580378. 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
0: 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I'll be out with Ohio, Juliet, Zulu, Delta, 2706.

0: wanting to use affection. 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
1: 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He is valid.
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2: 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And Wagner has a valid ID only, negative all the way.

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1: 5-2.
0: If you could take a ride through Montana Towers parking lot, single caller states there was a West Virginia license plate 482627, a gray-looking SUV. They were doing something in their vehicle. They did pull away, but they still want the parking lot checked. So you could just ride through it.
1: Okay.

0: 31.
1: Yes.
0: Ask him what his address is.
1: Any kind of charities. Five two dispatch. I'm driving through Montana.
2: Copy 5-2.

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1: I phone back to Jessica Snyder from Vicenza.

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Is that female with the vehicle? 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
1: 7368.
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1: 16-3.
0: Solid traffic stop for you. I 470 eastbound, just at the bottom of the split. With Kentucky trailer tagging my semi truck up, 9750-6-Tango.

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0: 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But if he has any points.
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1: 16-3.
0: Traffic stall, I-470 eastbound, before the split. Trailer tag will be Tango, Oscar, Charlie, 3043. That though may be a zero after the Tango. I cannot make the state. I'll get to you in a second.
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1: Copy. I'm going to be on a traffic stop of this vehicle. We're eastbound on 70 at 3.2.
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0: 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I'll count for it.
1: Go ahead.
0: I-470 eastbound at 3.2 before the split. But West Virginia, looks like 3 whiskey uniform, 685. This obscured. I'll confirm that in a second.
1: Coffee.

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Home to the Shepherd, 159 Edgington Lane, room 331, for a 90-year-old female, shortness of breath. 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
1: Go ahead.
0: It would be I-470 eastbound at the 3.2, just before split, Ohio 28, Juliet, November, Whiskey, 4362.
1: Copy.

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1: 0 for
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0: Ohio 27, Victor Echo, 0649, 71. Last name of Pekini.

0: just confirm date of birth, last 4/23/05.
1: Correct.
0: What's it suspended for, ma'am?
1: Looking that up.

0: 16-03, where's your stop at?
1: I'm 470 eastbound, about the 3.2 mile marker, just before the split.
0: 10-4.

0: 127 Travis. Beyond eastbound Pine Boulevard in front of the Fleece Pizza, Ohio Hotel, Juliet, X-ray, 8704.
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1: Copy.

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3: 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Can you advise if it's revoked DUI?

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1: Yeah.
0: She has several DUI convictions.
1: And what? Just confirming she is actually actively suspended for DUI as well.
0: Stand by.

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0: 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Patient issue. He has a SR22 to be able to drive for the compliance, so he's good on that end.
1: Copy.
2: /127, did you take exit 2 or are you still in 470?
3: I haven't taken exit yet. 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
0: 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We're down here at the exit box.
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0: Copy.

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0: 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Have a good morning.
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1: Left traffic on West Virginia, 831, 726 Alpha. We're National Road. Edgerton.

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1: 1603.
0: Vehicle accident, I-470 eastbound, mile marker 2. Two tractor trailers, no reported injuries. They pulled off again.
1: 1064, ma'am. I didn't mean to cut you off.
0: They pulled off the exit.
1: Ten four. They're pulled off on which exit, ma'am? Exit 2?
0: 2, correct.
1: 10-4, I'm currently pumping gas at Clark Gas Station. I'll head over there shortly.
0: Coffee.

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It's going to be for a male patient requesting assistance into the house. 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
1: That's received. Engine 2 is clear.

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0: At West Virginia Northern, 1704 Market Street, maintenance man Tim called in and said there's a subject sleeping in the alcove main entrance under a pink blanket. Items scattered all around. They want them moved along.
1: Copy.

0: dispatch. Can you run in Ohio 28?
1: Go ahead.
0: Juliet, Yankee Foxtrot 6430. Let me know what the NCIC entry is for.
1: Stand by.

the registered owner of the vehicle has a 29 with limited extradition, which does not include here out of Hamilton County, Ohio.

0: Dispatch 231, have a caller back on the line. He states the subject is now urinating on the building and getting aggressive.
1: I'm in the area. I'm trying to locate the subject.
0: Copy. They're saying there's a main entrance off of their plaza there. The old B&O building.
1: Alright, I see them.
2: I'm going to head on our way. I'm leaving the building now.
0: Copy, 3-2.
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1: Negative.

0: 1603.
1: 1603. Five, commercial license will be Tango Quebec. 656022. Sydney status on that, and the second 27, we are ready to see status on it also.

0: 1603, that first 27 is valid. Last name Miller. Go ahead with the second.
1: Texas EDL 39249933. Last name Ross.

0: 204 dispatch.
1: Go ahead.
0: Good morning, sir. I'll be 10H, J-Rod.
1: Copy. Good morning.
2: Three one clear.
1: Copy. 3-1.
3: Yes.

0: trailers and insurance as F-27s.
1: That's copy.
0: Information they exchange, they just touch mirrors. I'll be clear.
1: That's copy.

0: 1603, that is valid also. 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
1: 10-4, sir. If you would just fax those two, I have pictures of all registration for tractors.

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1: Go ahead.
0: Sir, I'll be 10-7 from shift. I'll be here at the Austin 154. Don't be any more calls.
1: That's copied. I'm getting ready to tax. So it's 27.
0: 10-4, sir. Thank you. Have a good day.

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1: WGCL 37, Wheeling Fire Department. 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It is Thursday, May 14th, 2026. 8 platoon on duty with Assistant Chief Francis E. Chu.

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0: 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I can help,
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1: 43.
0: The Texan 5 eastbound with New Jersey, Juliet 95, Sierra Mike Victor.
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1: Okay.

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0: Gulf 269, 339 status.
1: That's valid. 0 points. Careful.
2: 43 traffic.
1: 43 guys.
2: It's Super 8 with Ohio Hotel, Hotel Victor, 7745.
1: Careful. Hey, you guys.
3: Ohio 27, William Adam 538428. That's William Adam 538428. That's New Deva South.
1: Hey, that is valid.
3: No more later.
1: Issue. That's coffee.

0: Yes.
1: Kilo, Quebec, Lima, 2346.

0: 51 that's going back to a 2023 Hyundai maroon in color to a Samantha Joe Monroe out of Shadyside.
1: Dispatch to all units, EMS is going to 318 Leopold Lane for a 40-year-old female. Fell last night from her porch, can't move her left foot and has a nosebleed.
0: Bleeding's extremely low.
2: We'll be stopping in the block of Maine.
0: Apple.

0: 1602 dispatch.
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0: I'll be out with Ohio, Henry, Young, Henry, 9045. I'll be in Grizzell's parking lot.
1: Copy.

0: see what iPhone says.
1: Good doing, guys.
0: Thank you, Delta 071878. The last is 28178.
2: 80 dispatch.
1: 80, guys.
2: Brook Park Place, I'll be out with Ohio. John Zebra Lincoln 2240. John Zebra Lincoln 2240, Ohio.

0: 17. There's people pulled over under the overpass over there, if you want to see what the deal is.
1: That's going to be a two-vehicle accident. No injuries. I just took the call.
0: But if you're, I'm out. 41.
1: Definitely.

0: 93, dispatch.
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0: 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Where's that crash at? Is it underneath of I-70 there in 900 block?
1: That's affirmative.
0: Alright, I'll take care of that.
1: Simple.
2: 4-2.
1: Stand by.

0: dispatch of 51.
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0: 80, guys.
1: 27, Frank 143915. It's Frank 143915.
0: Hey, that's Valen, 0 points.
2: Yeah, where are you?
3: 27, Victor Foy, 096686, last name Green.
0: Stand by. Guys.
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0: 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It is valid, last name Green.
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0: Dispatch to 3132. Received a call from Wheeling Central, 75 on 14th Street. They stated there's a white male bald wearing a black coat and playing music in the courtyard. They would like to have him removed.
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2: Ace has a vehicle, I'm clear.
0: That's copy. Ace has a vehicle, you're clear. Dispatch to units in the area, National Road, Bethany Pike, headed eastbound. Reports of a red Chevy Sonic driving erratic, elderly female driving. That's eastbound National Road, in the area of Bethany Pike.
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1: Mike 23.
0: We had transport from the high school going to 1436 Nottaway Drive. Starting as 409.

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1: Yeah, 53.
0: I don't see a tag. It's a red Silverado Marathon on the island.
1: 9-4.

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Yes. 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Victor 3, it's coming back, Valis.

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1: Coming out of 1, underneath 70, off South Wabash.
0: Temple. Dispatch to 41. 41, you can go to 138 Miller Street. Caller stated you don't have to go to our house, you can go to her block garage. She's going to have a blue Subaru Forester parked out in front. She found a unknown package in front of St. Mike's and wants it picked up.

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3: 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I'm en route to Garden Park Apartments regarding a follow-up from yesterday. I do not need a new CAD.
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0: 7 Romine Street. Caller's on the phone. His ex-girlfriend took her vehicle and did damage to another vehicle and hit the steps of the apartment building.
2: Dispatch. I'm on duty. I'll take it.
0: That's copied.
3: One hundred. You got a description on the vehicle that left. 52.
1: 53.
3: Clear Wellness.
1: Copy. Clear Wellness.

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1: Copy that.

0: 1701 Franco is the caller on this.
1: Copy. What was that, please?
0: 69 Uniform 127.
1: Copy.
2: That's copy. Also, just received a call that Elm Street between Carmel and Poplar is going to be closed until the end of the day.
3: Engine 10.
1: We are going to be going there in our district for driver school and checking hydrants. Also, be advised that Mountaineer Gas has part of Elm Street blocked. They're going to be digging in it. It looks like from Poplar down towards Carmel.
3: Copy.
1: I checked out here to the clerk station. We'll get back down around respects.
0: That's copy. The registered owner is Nicole Dougherty of 2202 Hazelwood Avenue, Wheeling. It's on a 2017 Jeep Grand Cherokee.
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0: 149
2: on 18th.
0: Central,
3: I'll be around. Attention all companies. 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

0: 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We have two road closures.
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0: One is McCulloch Street from Peninsula to Route 40 until 1700 hours. 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

0: 1701. This was her vehicle. They had a verbal argument this morning, and there was no crime committed. It was verbal only. They just split up. She was upset, and as she pulled out, she broke the step here. Gathering more information.
1: That's copy.

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1: Stop at a high. 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Cypress Central Red.
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1: I-27, King George 192-151. That's, correction, that's Palm George 192-151.
0: That's a valid for mechanic.
1: 10-4, can you check him?
0: 10-4.

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1: Can you also run that plane? Let me know if it's valid.
0: Golf. A1 showing expiration 7 of 27.

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0: You just opened and closed me a CAD for, was it the end of North 17th Street, there where you go into Positech and Warwood Pool. It's a parking issue. I'll be clear.
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1: this. 13. 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
1: 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I'll be out here. I'll advise when I'm clear.
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0: 1701.
1: Okay, I'll be clear down here. I'm going to get with Mr. Kent, see what he wants to do. 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Other than that, it was just a verbal argument. I have some 27s I need you to run when you're ready.
0: Go ahead.
2: 43, I'm clear.
0: Call me 43. Go ahead.
1: First through Tennessee, it's 0765202 16.
0: Go ahead with the other.
1: It's going to be Florida, David, 6358381970000. Last name Daugherty. And you have the 28. If you would just fax those and attach them to the CAD, fax everything up.
0: That's copied.

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0: Going to be out with Ohio, Henry, Union, Frank, 9359, 70 eastbound at exit 5.
1: Copy.

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0: I'm going to be out of the city building in the assessor's office. This is going to be a follow-up to that improper parking call at North 17th Street. I don't need a new CAD for it.

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0: 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Expiration 125 of 27.
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0: For
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0: contempt of court,
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0: 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EMS is being dispatched to Walmart outside by the pharmacy entrance for female that fell, possible broken hip.
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0: Have the incident number for that. That was subject by Edens.
2: One 11 dispatch, I'm on scene with him.
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0: Charlie, it's all gone.
1: That's negative.
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0: 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Are you calling for those?
1: Seven.
0: What's your 20? 81's available.
1: Underneath the 70 you ever passed by Burger King. Following dispatch. Hey, the name and date of birth.
0: 251.
1: You can try and locate something out of West Virginia. First name Scott. Middle name Lima Echo, Mike Oscar Yankee November Echo. Last name Jackson. 412-71.

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1: 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We're ready to leave.
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0: Yeah. We're clear. This patient's going to be returning home shortly. When they call back in, have the squad respond with us to get her back inside.
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0: 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This is going to be at the entrance to the Good Zoo. It's for a 7-year-old male having a seizure. There is a nurse and medical personnel there with him. Time is 1228, TAC 3, TAC 3.
1: 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EMS is being sent to the entrance of the Good Zoo building for a 7-year-old male having a seizure.
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4: 65 eastbound with West Virginia, 2 Yankee Mike, 127.
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0: On the line is out near Action Gaming, 5817 Street. Other son in a dark gray hoodie, light gray pants. Trying to get
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3: 13th dispatch. I didn't copy. Was that a juvenile or an adult?
0: The juvenile.
3: Four three, I'm clear.
0: Copy, 4-3.
4: Lieutenant, what do you say he's wearing?
0: Dark gray hoodie, light gray pants. Says Walters in yellow on the back of the hoodie. The white male. Long, dark brown, shoulder length hair.
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0: caller's now in the area of 16th Street near Chaplin.
1: 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May give you any more detail on why they went and committed, and can you get an exact age?

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0: Copy. Call is now sitting. He's down near Main Street, headed towards the trail near West Banco.
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0: 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Squad 2, do you need us to bring anything in?
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2: 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Any updates?

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What was the vehicle? Silver Kia Sportage.

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1: 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I've not heard this before. What's the name of the 17-year-old?
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0: 18 to 31. Are they Alabama or was he last name?
1: No, they were not. She was on the phone. She was frantic.
0: Where's the last place they saw him?

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1: Go ahead, sir. 1404.
0: 1404, we received a fire alarm for Rogers Hall.
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0: 13 to Wolf.
1: Good.
0: See what I've seen in the area behind the arena. I got a picture of him. He's going to have a, looks like a red t-shirt, jeans, longer hair. He made suicidal comments, nothing in particular. I guess he got suspended from school today, and that's what triggered everything. But see what I've seen him back here behind the arena somewhere. I'm going to just get out on foot.
1: 10-4.
0: You want to get checked behind Main Street Bank?
1: Yeah, I'll get south.

0: Are you sure?
1: 31.
0: Yep.
1: The juvenile might be on the island. 147 Virginia Street.
2: That four. I don't think he would have made it over that far unless he got picked up.
1: That's probably the direction he's going. He has a
0: grandmother.
1: A grandmother who lives there.
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0: 13, I'll be back in the car. There's nothing behind the arena.
1: You copy 13.
2: 31, he's on 24th and Main. She has a Life 360 up.
3: Then you normally shuffle.
2: Says he's been there for 1 minute.

0: Yeah, 4-3.
1: Bales, Ohio, Hotel Mike, November 8863. We're Bob Evans.
0: Call me.
2: Hurricane, I'll be out here as well.
0: Call me 13.
2: Thermo 13, you guys have them. Yeah.
0: Dispatch 1404, that was burnt food and the alarm has been reset.
3: 10-4 dispatch.

0: 10-4 dispatch. I checked the kitchen side of Rogers. Everything was 10-4 there. Talked to the housing department. They're the ones that set it off. And they also reset it.
1: That's coffee.

0: 13 to 31.
1: 31.
0: You're still with her. He's being cooperative. She just wants to meet us at the ER. We can take him to Wheeling Hospital.
1: Could you repeat that last part, please?
0: He's being cooperative with us.
2: Well, she's
0: asking me to go. If you just want to have her meet us at the emergency room at Wheeling Hospital, we can meet her out there with him.
1: Coffee. They'll meet you out there.

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1: 125.
0: EMS has that patient route to the hospital. I'll be clear.
1: Copy.

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1: Warner Wheeling.
0: Got the Wheeling Hospital, this is juvenile male, 1375, my start.
2: Copy.
0: Thank you, Mr. Clear.
1: Thank you, Mr. Clear.
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1: 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Everyone's going to stand out here until Genesis gets here and you have them as well.
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0: 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I'll be out with West Virginia 10839 4 Alpha.

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0: 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Just put the village office. 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

42. I have 227s for you when you're ready. Go first. It's going to be Ohio, Sierra Victor, 737290. Valid for Jackson. Go second. Second is West Virginia, Foxtrot 399674. That's valid 0 points for Fedorka. 10-4.

0: 4.2, that was for the trailing unit. I also have the 28 for the truck itself.
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0: 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Hotel Tango, Lima, 7652 South York, Ohio.
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0: 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Code 42. Could I have my number?
1: That's me, 27069. 27069.

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1: Good.
0: Hi, 470 westbound, entrance ramp 2. The caller reported a white male at a semi on the steps exposing himself. This happened approximately 5 minutes ago.
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2: 113, go ahead.
0: Over. 70 westbound between the Middle Creek and the city limits. A caller on the phone, he was rammed twice by a tractor trailer. They are pulled off, no injuries.
2: 113, I'm handling a report at the office.
1: 25 copy, Barrow.
0: That's copy.
1: 111, I'll be heading that way as well.
0: That's copy 111.

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1: Good.
0: We're out 317 South York area. Are you available?
1: Yeah, I'm coming from headquarters.
0: Can you come over here?
1: Said South York.

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1: 32.
0: Okay. 32, number 10 North right. Fraser's requesting you to return.
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1: Yep.

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1: 111.
0: I'll be out with the two vehicles here. We're just prior to the 6, right where DOH is currently working on the interstate.
1: Copy.
0: I have a trailer plate of the semi when you're ready.
1: Go ahead.
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2: Traffic.
0: Good, 5-1.
2: 70 eastbound for 2A, still rolling down the 2A, West Virginia, November, Union, Romeo, 890.

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2: One 11 dispatch. I have the fleet for the
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1: 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Negative NCIC.
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4: Rescue 1.
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2: 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It's going to be Lincoln
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1: Copy.

0: 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When you're ready, I have an Illinois CDL and a Pennsylvania license when you're ready.
1: Go ahead.
0: Illinois CDL is going to be Foxtrot 652-80-178285. Last name Farnsworth.
1: Go ahead with the L1.
0: It's going to be a Pennsylvania license. It's going to be 281848 12. Last name McKay.
1: That's copy.

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0: That's wrong. Engine 11, ladder 1, C2, fire alarm activation, 1276 National Road, Clara Welty Apartments, showing room 315, smoke at 131, time is 1413, TAC 2, TAC 2.
1: Engine 10.
0: There's 11. Ladder 1.
1: C2.
0: C2.

0: 7-1, I'm back in town. Could you fax that 28 from earlier? It's West Virginia 69 Union 127.
1: That's copied. Did it not come through?
0: I don't know. I didn't check. I thought it just had you run the 227. But if you already sent it, then it should be there.
1: That's copied.
2: One 11 dispatch, try my incident number, please.
1: 111, your number is 27084.
2: Copy, thank you.

0: is that the features? My partner's on the phone with a person. She says she's from apartment 315, so with something on fire in the microwave, but she has it out now.
1: Passenger seat will wait till 10 something.
0: Copy.

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1: Go ahead, Rushmo.
0: 1-2, you've been clear. This person's not going to go.
1: That's coffee. 1-2 dispatch, we're going to be clear.
2: You are clear.

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0: 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Getting ready to get some dust in the air.
1: 10-4, thank you.

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1: 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I will fax it now.

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1: 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I'll be out 470 at the ball field with West Virginia 86 Foxtrot 202.
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Dispatch to 5-1. The 5th Street near Main, coming up the hill from Providence Green, had a report of a black sedan on a yellow line.

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0: Lincoln Ave next to Respects. Yeah, with Ohio Golf Sierra Hotel 5514.
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1: Go ahead.
0: Okay, for Jared at night, 2683. Night is spelled Kilo November India Gulf Hotel.
1: Copy. Do you have a middle initial?
0: M as in Mike.
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1: Affirmative.
0: Copy that. Try Jared with 1 and 2 R's. I'm not getting a return in Ohio.

0: 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Have a good day.
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4: 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It is Juliet, Alpha, Romeo, Ocean, Delta.

0: Asia and Valley, Indio and 7-4. It's going to be Romeo Victor 849-838.
1: With that traffic for me?
0: Affirmative. The OLN for that subject is Romeo Victor 849-838.
1: 10-4.

0: 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Alarm company said the key holder is a Jean Ann Lurie. She's not responding. Time is 1510, TAC 2, TAC 2.
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0: 32-31 Oliveville, Pro. Come past 23 now. 13-9, I'm detained. We're at 15th and McCulloch.
1: Copy, 15th and McCulloch. Subject detained.
0: Copy. 31-13,
1: you guys
0: need
1: me?
0: I just need one more unit here. I don't have a computer or anything, and he's saying he's 20. I just gotta figure out what's going on. He was waving it when I pulled up.
2: Okay. 32-13, I'm coming by the city building. I'll be there in a few minutes.

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0: Michael.
1: Dispatch 13. Good. That was Adam David Lincoln, 935253, correct?
2: 10-4.
1: Getting a message on the teletype saying unable to forward the NCIC.

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0: 10-7 Stingron, have a good evening, sir.
1: Golf, you also.

0: Dispatch 13, are you secure?
1: Yes.
0: No. Negative state and locals, however, received a temporary protection order hit. And the petitioner is a Jean Ann Goodman. So down below it does have subject is prohibited from possessing and or purchasing a firearm.
1: I didn't hear that full thing. Who's not allowed to possess a firearm? Is it him?
0: Affirmative, Mr. Goodman.

0: 13. Can you start a triple eye on him and send it to booking? Okay, did you get anything back to the file in regard to NCIC?
1: It's giving me an error message saying it's unable to forward to NCIC.

0: 13.
1: Go to 13.
0: Males in custody, I'm going to be en route to booking. 32 is going to be transporting them to booking for me.
1: Copy.
0: Can you also fax the booking the hit that says protective order on it?
1: 10-4.

Dispatch 13. Got it. Can you give me a public service? Yeah, 10-4, stand by.

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I'm just gonna log this and I'll be back here. 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I'll have a cage ready. 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
1: Yeah, I'll be down in a minute.

0: 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What's the incident number?
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31. I have a name and date of birth and it's ready. Go ahead. Cherie, it's going to be Sam, Henry, Ida, Robert, Edward, Edward. Last name is Valine. It's going to be... Sorry. 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Coffee.

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1: Do
0: you have a middle name?
1: The middle name is J-O-E-L.
0: 3-1, are you secure?
1: Copy.
0: Wanted hit with caution, violent tendencies, that's full extradition out of Belmont County, multiple warrants.
1: Copy.

0: 31, what's the warrant for?
1: Illegal conveyance of drugs of abuse on the grounds of a specified governmental facility. Possession of cocaine, 2 counts of illegal conveyance of prohibited items into detention facility.

0: do have that. Where
1: are you going?
0: Can I get another unit, please?
2: Dispatch 33, you copy. It's about Catholic Charities.
1: Yeah, I'm sorry. You can tell you about Catholic Charities, right?
2: Affirmative.

0: 33, go ahead.
1: I'm out here. Did you start confirming that for him? You got her detained.
0: Copy.

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0: Delta Romeo Tango 307.
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0: Hot 28 Golf Sierra Hotel 5514 Smoker Friendly Island.
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0: I'm with him.
1: Coffee.

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0: Higher 27, Romeo Victor 849527. Should have a four, should just have a high for a minute. Left at Hughes.

0: Are you secure? There you go. You say negative?
1: Good.
0: Yeah, there's a full extradition with caution, violent tendencies. Fort Hughes is out of Elmont County for failure to appear. Failure to appear to reinstate charge.
1: Before, just confirm I was

0: 33.
1: Yeah, 33. You got any response back yet?
0: Negative.

0: Dispatch 33. Belmont County called. They're waiting on the confirmation. They do have that. So it may be a few moments.
1: Over.
0: They're determining that as we speak.

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1: Good.
0: Belmont County also say they're checking on Hughes.
1: Thirteen. We've sounded our call to subject on 15.
0: Fifteen 24.
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0: Dispatch, I'm clearing squad 2 and having squad 1 come down here and stand by.
1: That's copy. You're clearing squad 2 and having squad 1 stand by. Chair should be pulling in there any second.
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0: 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I'll be leaving headquarters heading that way.
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1: Tending ship.
3: That's copy.
0: SWAT 1 to rescue 1. Are you guys ready for us to bring up the cop?
3: Negative.
0: Copy that. Squad 1 will be standing by until directed.
2: Squad 1 standing by.
3: Squad 1 is Sheriff Croft out there.
0: That is affirmative.
3: Coffee.

0: 31, is there anybody in headquarters to come down to booking? Come down real quick.
1: Rescue 1, squad 1, come on up.
2: 11 to 3, I'll come down and help you. What do you need?
3: Copy that.
0: This fingerprint machine will not work. It's great fingerprints, it's not working.
2: I'll be down in a moment. You can just let me in when I get there.
0: 10-4.

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1: That's copy.

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2: 33, you calling me?
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2: Are you at
0: 911 Fraser Run Road. She calls me Nicholas Boston. He states that his mom, Karen Boston, reported his father missing, left the home around 1300, walked down Fraser Run Road, has not come home, was possibly wearing a jacket and sweatpants. 70-year-old male.

0: 33, sir.
1: Go to 33.
0: You said he's already reported missing?
1: Negative. The wife called the son and said that he was missing since 1300.

0: seguro.
1: Ya ves.
0: Yeah, subject, 200 blocks South Broadway, have one detained.
1: Copy.
2: Delta 32 to 32 and 33. I'm a little ways out, but I could head that way and meet you guys there, or one of you could probably disregard.
3: I think Broadway 32 is just going to call on the phone for us to see what the details are, see if he's able to be reported as missing or not.
2: That's work. Yeah, just let me know.
4: Delta 51 to Bravo 51, do you want another unit out there?
5: Sorry, what's the phone number for her?
1: Could be 304-312-5322. What does that say, son?
5: Sounds

0: 4-2.
1: You have 4-2.
0: Myself and 4-1 will be clear out here. I spoke with the owner on the phone. There's a bathroom door that opens up, and he stated that he had left that door open.
1: Copy.
2: 32-33, Bravo 32, you can disregard that. They just call back in and say he's fine. 32 dispatch, you copy that?
1: 10-4.
3: 32, I copy. 32, I copy.

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1: Go ahead.
0: One male cross you route above.
1: Copy, John. 1752.
2: There you can dispatch.
1: Call. Go ahead.
2: You copy that older male. Return him. You can clear that off.
1: Affirmative. It's clear.
0: Teddy 3.
1: Go ahead.
0: Clear jail out of service.
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1: Go ahead.
0: Yeah, well, thank Raina. This is with Northern's graduation. I'll advise when I'm clear.
1: Copy.

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1: 12 and 3, on duty.
0: 12 and 3, also, Academy, a call for threats and harassment. I'm taking it to the building.
1: That's copied.
2: I'll be back out of service. Have a good evening.
1: You also.

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1: Go ahead.
0: So now I've been released on citation. Can I get the instant number?
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Walmart, 450 Stewart Lane. Kim called in, said he had three in the process of stuffing bags. She wants to meet with you at loss prevention.

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0: 111 dispatch. You say she's in the office.
1: I hear. Say about one. Dispatcher 111 says she's at loss prevention.
0: Copy. I'm pulling onto the island. Not getting the drive right now.
1: Careful.
0: I just started up 2 Mile Hill. How far behind you? Copy.

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1: Yeah,
0: I have a residential burglar alarm, 62 Indian Point Estates in Mozart. It's showing inside the door, negative keyboard at this time.

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0: You just received a call from a resident in Montana Towers. I'm from 885 in regard to their fire alarm going off. However, there's no issue in the apartment. Do you just want one company?
2: 10-4, left lane.
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0: attention engine 2, have a fire alarm activation on Tampi Towers, 940 Market Street, apartment 805. It's going to be for the residence fire alarm is going off. They do not believe there's a problem in the apartment. Times 1901, TAC 2.
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Bravo, 31. I had an arrest, fugitive from justice, Catholic Charities. What's my incident number? It happened, say, around 4 to 5.

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1: Yes.
0: Just to let you know, we had a call that at the corner of Mount Lebanon Drive and Renaissance Way, there's a dead-end road sign that someone knocked over just laying in the yard there. They never saw the car that did it.
1: Ten four.

0: 对，暂时封一停。
1: 对。
0: Received a call from resident at 1040 Hildar Street. Says that there's supposedly kids who do not belong in the area running around his apartment screaming, and he is requesting to speak with you.

0: 4/51.
1: Five one.
0: In the area of 371 West Street, and a caller say that there was a Chevy SUV gray in color with a black stripe down the side of it with a Ohio plate. Says a witness what they believe was a drug exchange. Caller is no longer, excuse me, the vehicle is no longer in the area. However, they're requesting a happy area check.
1: Profits.

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1: I'm clear.
0: Okay. Dispatch to 107.
2: Ten.
0: Kyle has their record NCIC or in the state system for Ohio. OLN is suspended.

0: 111, dispatch.
1: Go ahead.
0: I have one in custody and will be transporting over to the Highlands office for processing.
1: Simple.
2: State 136, dispatch, I'll be off duty.
1: What's coffee?

0: 586 dispatch.
1: Go ahead.
0: Ma'am, I'll be clear and out of service.
1: Council.

0: able to dispatch.
1: Okay.
0: Hey, he's refusing to talk to me. I left a voicemail about how I can handle that in the future. Just close that call off.

0: 431 dispatch.
1: 31.
0: Yeah, West Virginia 28 on ready.
1: Go ahead.
0: 221-969-Alpha. I just need the expiration on that.
1: Expired 2 of 2026.
0: I have traffic on that Travel Street Bridge.
1: Yeah.

0: dispatch any unit in the area.
1: Okay,
0: it's 470 westbound, just almost down to I-70.
1: Mike
0: Chrysler 300 with Ohio Plate Henry Ocean Victor 5642. Caller said there appeared to be a lot of commotion going on in the car. Female passenger appeared to be distraught.

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1: Go ahead.
0: I'll be clear that we're Crown Watch Media and out of service.

0: Chris, is that you behind me?
1: Yeah.
0: If you want to come up this way, maybe, I don't know, you might need to stop from another exit. I'm not sure what their plan is up here.
1: 10-4, I'll head up there and you'll slow down.
2: Go ahead.
3: Can you close that call out for one more, please?
2: 10-4.
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1: Go ahead.
0: Can you head out to Trestle Works? There's supposed to be a semi-truck that hit a guard rail out there.
2: Okay. Dispatch to 110.
1: Go ahead.
2: Just advise you, the complaint on that call called back. He said it was a burnt orange pole transportation truck, unknown main 28. He said the truck didn't get turned around and went back toward 40. It did take out a section of guardrail.

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1: Simple.

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1: It's negative. It was 0604. 0604.
0: Copy. Thank you.

0: have dispatch.
1: Go ahead.
0: Have you ever contacted DOA about back order, bro?
1: Somebody would like me to call them out.
0: If you want to do so, I talked to that complainant. They said the truck's been gone for over a half an hour, and they had no information on the vehicle. DOA's just going to have to be notified of that.
1: That's why I notified DOA.

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2: She's been released on citation. I'll be clear. 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
0: Three, one, wellness hour.

0: Rescue One Squad 2, Medical Emergency, 727 Main Street for an 85-year-old male that fell. Possible shoulder injury. Time is going to be 20:02. 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
0: Squad 2.